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1: 257.
2: 57 UP 1527, the Folsom, over. Number 1.
1: Folsom, go, over.
2: Yeah, we're going to need lights at 120 and then out to Mack Park.
1: Alright, your buddies beat you. They're in there, I don't know. Can you guys work together, over?
2: We cannot.
1: We'll just hold you somewhere until they're done.
2: Copy that.
1: Don't call the complaint department because I don't want them sending me messages.
3: Bus. Low coop. Lower coop.
1: 26, go ahead, over. I have one command of 119, and then I will bring you out next. 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

0: UP detector milepost 112.0 track 1 no defect total axle 6 3 4 temperature 7 3 degrees detector out.
1: I'm on the first season markers, thank you.
2: I'll try to see if I can get it.

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1: 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You got the outbound DP crew?
2: Yes, sir, I got the outbound DP crew.
1: I plan on taking them to the east end at 308. 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
2: AMPK 90218,
0: over. Correct, over.
2: All right, thank you.

0: Oldham quarter up.
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0: Keep it rolling. Get some distance to the front.
1: Good afternoon.
2: Are you sure you want to come in 116? It's going to put that dead unit on the wrong end.
1: I'm not coming in 116. I told her 115.
0: Yeah, she got us 116. Over.
2: Yeah, why don't you come in and then go back out again, Rich?
3: Currently doing one car. 10 across and start back slow.
2: I'll get her on the phone.
1: All right, thanks, Jim. Jim, I did tell her 115.
0: This is true.
2: Sure you did. Don't get a lie to kick it.
0: Tough guy.
1: Thanks there, champ.
0: Cross 8.

0: Roger, that'll do.
1: Roger, Carson, search system.
2: Try that one more time, I can barely hear you.
3: Are we okay in 311 where we spotted the Dubat?
4: Cross is clear. Go
3: set. Keep it down, hit. 17.5, are you saying 17.1?
2: Yes, grain training, that looks perfect.
0: We got another diverging approach on the point protected. Back them up, 25-25, followed by the other approach we're going to need.
3: Okay, we have approaches. Let's see how we do.
0: That's how we roll.
3: Hey, Todd, I'm going to go over to 11-11.
4: Goes up for 10. Say what you need.
5: Outpost 1, 6, 3, 0.9.

0: Alex, over. How about 10504.
1: Stockton Herder.
2: Go ahead there, Stockton.
1: Hey, we'll give you a chance. I'm ready to come out 207 around the Y for the house.
2: All right, Vince, 207, 19 of the signal. Come on up.
1: Thank you, sir.
2: Go ahead there, Pickley. Derek, East End of Piles, all yours. Yeah.
3: Thank you for approximately 15. Take what you need, working on approach.

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0: Stand it over.
1: Folsom on, ready to take off here. Everybody's on board, over.
0: Okay, copy.
2: Ready to come out of 308 to 307.
3: Yeah, Winston George, come on out.
2: Thank you.

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1: UP 9016 East at Seacat.
0: 9016, over.
1: Be advised, we are currently making 1313 miles an hour. Just want to be aware.
0: Copy, 1313 MPH, over.
1: Alright, thank you, sir.

0: four cars.
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0: 704, that's wrong. Oh,

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1: Alright, as soon as we come to a hook, all you have to do is put it resume and it should work out fine, thank you. All in the clear, thank you.

0: 6, when are we going to stop that? 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
1: All right, as soon as we get the signal, we'll come on down 115 West Sandy Road.

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It's backing up 10 cars to zero, and they're

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1: CSNR 505, what was the

Roger, advance for 30.

So, this is 7770 South, with our first flight, Mach 1.4, that's 0.5, and it's 2 million international. South, I'm going to go to the bottom of the road.

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1: 857 RB 26, over.
0: 2648, over.
1: Now we'd like to come out 115 and head back to the switchback.
0: The initial, you want to close the goal? Has it ran down here? I said 116.
1: What was that?
0: Move initially, wasn't it supposed to be 116? And then they said 115?
1: No, I told you 116 from the very start.
0: Your job's 116, so I don't think you told me 116. You guys are trying to trick me.
1: Never. Not me, never. I never play games or nothing.
0: Why are we 26?
1: Why every 26, 115, switchback.
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3: You can highball the lower tube, head to Antelope, outbound 304.
4: Outbound to 304, paperwork is there. Okay, thank you.
3: Tower, tell them, bud. Upper coupe, please. Call me when you're here.
2: Upper coupe.

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0: vehicle there, Ben?
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2: Lower tail bus.
3: Down bus.
2: I thought 59 was going right to Antelope. 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
3: I'll head to Switch 5.
1: Switch for anything, Chad?
2: Yeah, she thinks you guys are going straight to Antelope, from what Cad says.
1: Alright. We don't listen to Cad or Chad.
0: That's right.
4: We can run through, or do we need to bring out?

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1: LR 69 over.
0: Nine, go over.
1: Hey, Tish, I don't know, communication breakdown somewhere, but we need to go in to switch 5. We need to go to the house.
0: Copy, there you go.
1: All right, thank you. I'm back, Chad.

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1: All right, whenever you're ready, I'll call 57. 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
0: All right, we're ready.

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0: All right, out of the pile, East End 119 to the signal. Thank you.

0: T-57, over.
1: Folsom ready headed for Mack Park. 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
0: Oh my gosh, I know, but you're not going there. You said you can't work with the SAC local, so you gotta wait there.

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1: Yeah, I'm ready to come out 502 for switch 5.
0: Make that move.
2: Signal back 25 going to the house at switch 5.

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Stockton RH1, I don't know if you heard that the RV26 is coming in to switch 5, so we'll just stay in the clear in 502. Copy.

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0: 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Yeah, go ahead. If you guys got signals, go ahead and do what you gotta do. Chad does that every day.
1: Calling that town bus.
0: Town bus.
1: Lower coupe, please.
2: Lower coupe.
0: Hey, Chad, I'll give her a call and let her know we're ready. That's what she says.
3: Okay.
0: All right. 5-7, over.
4: Hi, that's the West Nassau's authority to enter main one and proceed west, over.

0: UP57, over.
1: LRS 59, over.
0: 59, stand the clear. I got some other light power that's waiting to go in, then I can bring you out, over.
1: Okay, wait for the Pixley and come out behind them. All right, thank you.
0: I don't know what it is. It's 7500.
1: It sounded good to me.
0: Oh, well, it'll work.
1: That's it. Thank you.
0: I set it out.
2: Back to 8650.
1: She's going to bring him in, Chad.

0: help.
1: Intercept 1089 back to the 5-0.
2: We'll be ready to come out.
1: Authority on the one track, head west to home.
2: PTC.
1: Oh, there's one for not funny once you get it. We also get a 6.6 to make it a little quicker.
3: Basically, grain train power call.
2: 0974 6. I have you going into the house right now. Jack Local, there's your authority, and you do have permission to make a 6.6 to go crew member, over.
1: Alright, got our authority, checking it out, and we got permission to execute over 66.
2: That is.
4: You're going to drop that unit off there, somewhere in the middle, clear a file, then head out 545, please.
3: Alright, okay to come in, knee rails down, into the running rails, somewhere in the middle, cut it off, and we'll go out 545.
4: That is correct.
3: Alright, sounds good.
0: Hello.

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Spring speed 38. MPH temperature 6.7 degrees. Detector out.

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1: Alright, let's proceed.
0: Alright, just my one good eye, I'd be looking for that signal. Here we go, 26, over.

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1: 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I have someone there dropping that flag for you.

0: Go ahead for the tower there, Wookie. You want me to put my cape on and come out there? Where are you at? Give me your location, please. Travis is coming out. He just put on his cape, and he'll be right over there. He's bringing both today. Go ahead, Stockton. You, I understand you're still in the clear at 309. I'm bringing power into 304 ahead of you there. Come on, Stockton, 304.
1: Check 549 over. Hagen's looking better right now.
2: Alright, Hagen's looking good. Better be ready for us. We're ready for you.
1: Okay, say the location.
2: He's on the case. Thank you. Hey, 6-2, do you want us to stay here talking with you, or do you want us to talk to 5-6 as well?
3: All right, that's going to be 545 for 119 behind Amtrak.
2: 545,
4: is that you? Not at all.
2: Travis, this special.
4: That's right. See, someone knows it. Travis just wants to know who Ed is now.
3: At 538, you'll get more signals.
2: All right, thank you. Have a good night. Good weekend, Louis.
3: You too. Thank you, 570.
4: P26, calling Herder. Come here, Shannon. Hey, Sean, hopefully we got signals into 120 with this rocket power.
0: Looks like you're getting them. Come on in when you're ready.
4: There we go. You're doing a great job, Sean.
0: Oh, man, I'm trying super hard.
4: The professionalism.

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1: No, I got it.
0: Yeah, I didn't want to say anything to him and then have him wandering around the yard here.

0: 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Thank you.
1: 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Total axle 2-4, frame speed 7-9, MPH, temperature 6-6 degrees. Detector out.

Yo, EU, she's off and in the clear. 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

0: How are you? 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
1: Yeah, Travis is in the clear. Ryder's off. We're ready. Over.
0: 59, you're in the clear? Jeff, highball. Antelope, I left 570.
1: All right, highball. You'll talk to 57. Thanks, Mike. Thanks, Travis.
2: Yeah.
0: Behind that EU, you guys can take off, all right? I'll let 57 know to stack it in.
3: So we're not even tied on yet.
2: Hi, Richie.
1: Play the right of your pocket.
2: I don't head that way.
1: Cool.
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1: All right, thank you.

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No defect. Total axle 144. Train speed 26 mph. Temperature 68 degrees. Detector out.

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UT detector, milepost 97.7, track 2, no defect. UP detector, milepost 111.0, track 2, no defects, total axles 2, 2. Detector out.

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I have a train coming by 206.

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0: to the top. 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

Temperature 5 degrees. Temperature out.

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get a flashing yellow, but should be clear there, over. Right, I'll get it turned in there. Well, here we go. Back out.

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I was already back there, already released. So the blind, the main line switch and the D-rail will do a 6.6 and come get you.

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train speed 4, 5, MP8, temperature 6, 6 degrees, detector out.

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1: Calling from going up work here at Mack Park to 656. Pick up a crew member.
0: Then where are you going? Over.
1: Straight to West Mack.
0: Alright, UP 1527, permission to make a 6.6, pick up crew member, over.

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1: Yep, yep. Just waiting on the main line. You're just trying to get out of here. But yeah, give us a number. We'll see if we can poke a pop it for you.
0: Copy. Got a 69971.

0: Wing it over to this.
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1: 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Pop it like a thought, here we go.
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1: ET, Omaha dispatcher 257.
0: Hey, 57, RB26, over.
1: RB26, over.
0: Hey, this is to a UP8887, switch 5, back in where the antelope is late.
1: All right, switch 5 to the antelopes. Look for lights, over.
0: All right, here we go, RB26 out.
1: Yep, start out.
2: UP detector, milepost 112.0, track 1, no defect, total axle 4, 7, 8, temperature 7, 3 degrees, detector out.

blessing.

0: Special Force, I'm over. I'll have to get an Amtrak into track 6 now, so after that I'll get you lights.
1: Copy that, waiting on Amtrak.
0: That's correct.

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Delighted. The customer says something to say, order.

0: Sure.
1: We got deja vu. 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
0: Yeah, I'll do it.
1: Okay, copy that.

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2: There's left. 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
1: Herder.
0: The WC like to come out of 206.
1: 206, 119 for the signal for the house.

detector, milepost 116.8, no defect. Total axle 424, same speed 39, MPH temperature 72 degrees. Detector out.

알려놨어.

0: 544, over.
1: 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Not a problem, over.
0: No light needed. All right, appreciate that.
1: Okay, approach, diverge, diversion, approach on the point 330, WC. On address 544, you copy, over.

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0: Harbor to the PD extra.
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0: Yeah, I'm on the surface.
1: Copy, good class, you bring test, Stuart Q. Marcus, thank you.

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0: Heck yeah.
1: We do it.
0: Yank it.
1: Yank it. 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

0: 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And switch 5, got 5 units for you.
1: Go east end, foul 4, tie it down, leave it running.

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1: 7879, go ahead, over.
0: I was told you guys have to send out a unit there to the roundhouse, over.
1: Negative, over.
0: Okay, well, no, you guys do have to do it. That's what I was told. I was told you guys also knew, but I guess not. But the outbound is going to be there to help you guys, over.
1: What unit are we sending out, over?
0: Give me just one moment. Let me make sure I give you guys the right one, over.

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1: Hi, EPL Watch Centers. 2570 UP 7879, over.
0: Go ahead, over.
1: You guys are going to set out the UP 7301 and the UP 6627, over.
0: UP 7301 and UP 6627, over.
1: Correct, over.

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0: protected, two check Davis, over. 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
1: Alright, yeah,
0: copy all, here we go.

0: be a box, Fetcher. 257 to UP, 7879, over.
1: Go ahead.
0: Outbound crew says they're ready for you guys. You guys want to pull down to 103. Make that set out, over.
1: We're tying it down now. We're going to cut away, go up light engine to 103. We'll need another light, though.
0: Okay, I'll let them know. Thank you.
2: Close green seas, access clear the red zone, main track to red zone.
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0: 5-1, right here, make that speed. 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

0: 150.5.
1: You on this channel? I'm going over the bridge right now. 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I'll meet you outside of one.
2: I go to the pad when I can. Bus. 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
1: EMP 2680, over.
0: You guys receive BLI number 56904, shifted load, 23 axles from heading to the train on the east side, over.
1: 23 axles from the lead locomotive here, east side, shifted load. We're trying to find the car number right now, over. And trying to bring this train to a stop.
0: Understand, trying to find the car number and bring the train to the stop. I would say I've got your adjacent track protected, but there's already a train block in it for cars in the siding, so your adjacent track is protected, over.
1: What's that?
0: Your adjacent track is protected. There's cars in the siding there, over.
1: Oh, cars in the siding on the adjacent track.

0: when you guys ready. 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
1: Alright, we'll give you the heads up here. Give us a second. Engineer says we're ready. If you want to start, still rolling it up to the signal.

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1: UP2680, over.
0: So I told you guys, go ahead and give OPCC a call, and then you guys said conductor's going to start walking, over.
1: Yeah, I'm going to start walking and inspect it. It's only the second car in our train, so it shouldn't take too long, and then we'll call OPCC or see if Ricky needs to come out or whatever needs to happen. We can comply. We can lose one load, and we'll still be legal to go north with a good head in. Over.
0: Okay, understand. Get ready to check it out. It's only the second car from the head in. You'll call OPCC after you inspect it, and we did notify TCI, so Ricky's 30 minutes away, over.
1: Okay, Ricky is coming to inspect it. I'll walk back there and have a peek at it and see if I can see anything clean, over.
0: Appreciate it. So let me know what you find, over.

I'm up there to see if I can see anything.

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1: Yes, sir.
0: All right, we're going to cut away, and then you'll get the your own light. You'll probably have the flag back to the train there.
1: Yeah, I figure. Sounds good. Y'all have a good night.
2: Do the same.

0: RH1 for most of grain power, over. 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Yeah, we're going to have two units for you there, over. 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
1: East end 501, tie them down, leave them running, copy.

0: Roger. 257 over.
1: 7879 over.
0: Come again for 257 over.
1: Yeah, this is UP 7879 outbound crew ready to take one single unit back to our train. Over.

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0: 48 to April
1: Janus. Most of Grain Power to RH1. It's one of the main control screens here is completely white, bad order, and then it has an auto motor cutout. Doesn't say which motor. Reduced load, just put your heads up over.
2: Do you know which unit that was?
1: What was that, over?
2: Do you know which one of the two that you're leaving?
1: 667 is the engine, and as for axle, I don't know, over.
2: Probably sounds good. Thank you.

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0: turn around and stretch out in front of me by about 10 feet so I can get the door jail.
1: All right, clear the zone.

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0: 5 Center, 257, over.
1: UP 7879, over.
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1: Yeah, we're all put back together, ready to take off, over.
0: Okay, I got one. I'm going to get by there on one. I'll take you guys up to 102, and as soon as I get by, I'll get you guys more lights, over.
1: Copy that. Going up to 102, waiting on one.
0: Thank you. This is my count.

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0: Okay, coming up to you in a minute.

if I need to get a Amtrak through there, would you be able to clear it for? 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

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Total axle 418, train speed 48, MPH temperature 62 degrees. Detector out.

0: car in front of me, UP 2680, over. How deep is that car?
1: Second from the 10 in.
0: Perfect, I'll roll right down there. Give me a red zone, please.
1: Got a red zone, so is the conductor on the 2680 mainline stage.

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1: Yeah, 57 UP, 8887 LB here at 572 Radio.
0: Alright, ready to go. Look for lights, over. Omaha Dispatcher, 257, DUP 7879, over.
2: 7879, go ahead.
0: Stack you guys behind this one departing at Antelope, over.
3: Stopping at 5-1 departing at Antelope, copy.
0: Thank you.

Thank you.

0: Roger. 257E, P2680.
1: 80 West.
0: Zenith, Ricky, had showed up over.
1: Yeah, he and the conductor are back there in the red zone. Take a load of the car.
0: He's back there with the conductor right now. DNC, I appreciate it. Just watch out.

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0: Hunter, 257 West.
1: Dispatch, this is calling Department of Fagan.
0: Fire Department of Fagan.
1: I inspected the car. It has a very slight lift to it. The side bearings are not bottomed out. There's not excessive on the high side. And the car is not listed in the bowl or anything, so it is good for max authorized.
0: Understand, it is good for max authorized speed. Do you have that car number? Over.
1: Sitting right next to it. Hang on a second.
0: Thank you.
1: Go ahead.
0: Charlie Hotel Delta Tango 723-558, over.
1: Tango.
0: Yeah, CHTT Tango 723-558, over. CHTT 723-558, didn't see any issue. And you guys are good to go at max speed, correct, over?
1: That is correct, over.
0: We'll get that reported. Did you guys call OPCC as well, over?
2: I'll call right now, over.
0: Thank you, I appreciate it. Just much help.

0: 680 North, over.
1: I can help you, over.
0: Yeah, the dispatcher wanted us to call you. We got a defect detected on the track detector shifted load, and our foreman came out and inspected it, said it's good for maximum opera speed. Over.
1: I need to that one. I goes out there and inspected it, over.
0: Yeah, okay. Disregard then. 2680 out.
1: Yeah, and dispatch, that there are some shifted, those high wides, there are a few that we have cameras on, but I don't see any current links to look at any active camera. Yeah, mechanical's got you covered, so you're good, over.
0: Okay, there's no cameras on 150.5 there. That's good to know. Thanks for answering, and we'll talk to dispatch and proceed northward, it sounds like. Over.

0: 257,
1: UP2680 North, 4C569-04. Can you do anything about that so we can proceed north or there?

0: DOI number 56904, over.
1: Yeah, Form C 56904. I guess it's got to be gone before we can move

0: Roger, 2573, UPA 2680, over. Don't need to call OPCC now, is what I was just told. I don't know about the BLI was acknowledged. I wasn't aware that it needs to be voided, so let me call and make sure. Over.
1: Okay. Let's change the time out here. Bye, and wait to hear from you. In 2680.
0: You guys are good to continue on, over.

0: 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No defect. Total axle 412. Frame speed 41. MPH temperature 60 degrees. Detector out.
1: There on the western.
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0: Seeing how you guys were looking, not ready to blast off, over.
1: Is the outbound crew on board just about ready for lights?
0: Just about ready for lights, I'll go ahead and give you your first one to get you started, over.
1: Alright, sounds good, thank you.
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1: Five, go ahead.
0: 39 is good for main track 2 over on that other side of.
1: Not Bowman to Colfax. No main track 2, please. Not through Bowman to Colfax. Over.
0: Not good for 2. Thank you. Over.
2: Here's the zone. Line point derail, MAC 15-15.

0: 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Good job. 262, over.
1: 62-10-90, over.
0: Go ahead, over.
1: Yeah, 9912, looking for permission to make a backup move via main track 1, David, over.
0: 9912 has permission to make the backup move, main track 1, over.
1: Thank you, 9912 has permission to make a backup move, main track number 1, over.
0: Correct, over.
1: Correct, sir, you think?
0: Keep that.

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1: Hey, Richie.
2: Hey, Rello.
1: Hey, when you get here, will you just kind of stop at the bottom of those steps?
2: Bottom of what steps?
1: Uh-oh, you need a job brief with your yard master, over.
2: Oh, bless his little heart. Can we stop at the, stop straight across the steps? You don't want me to pull it on for that?
1: No, just make it easy on me.
2: Oh, in that case, I'll meet you at the end.
1: All right.
2: Yeah, we'll pull up to the pad and give it to you.

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0: 57
1: Super, roustabout 26, over.
0: Roustabout 26, over.
1: Hey, we'd like to come out switch by back in Antelope, but we're going to make a quick stop at the lower coop at the crew pad.
0: Bye, I'll get you the rest of your lights, over.
1: Hey, no worries, yeah, we see them. They're going by still.
0: Sounds good. Look for lights, sir, over.
1: All right, thank you. Here we go, 26 out.
0: Okay.

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0: Wi-Fi warm.
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0: strategy.
1: Cisco, take that down there and put it on, or you guys just still want us to wait for it to pass for these guys?
2: At the pad, I'll come down there since it's a bus turnover, I think, and take you to the FR car.
1: Alright, so sit on the FR pad until 12:30, 1 o'clock?
2: Town bus, are you doing shift change right now?
3: Shift change this weekend.
2: One of them. Would you mind going over there to the crew change point and grabbing Richie off the main?
3: Right down in front of the lower tube.
2: That's correct.
3: Yeah.

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1: Okay, I'll hold off on lighting up. Let's see if 551 is ready before that.
0: Detector, milepost 111.0, track 2, no defects, total axle 418, detector out.
1: Dispatch 9,

hold on to, so not able to get all the downloads here at that given DP, but that pen is not coming back for some reason. I'll go ahead and work out the paper for you. Auto control as manual control as to get out of where you can, but that's what I'm going to do.

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2: 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Go ahead, put it back on the control wave you can. That's, like I said, that's not control approved.
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0: Yeah, we went through a tunnel on our last reading on our axle count. 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

0: 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No defect. Total axle 208. Train speed 49 mph. Temperature 59 degrees. Detector out.
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4: 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Pull back 2 for 202.
2: Pull back 2 for 202. Thank you, sir.
3: Well, I'll run out. I'll get you guys a new blue card.
2: Okay. Updated blue card on that second out. 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
0: Thanks, money.

0: 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I'm at the rear. I'm showing 77, tally 67415.
1: Sir, we're dialed in.
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1: 857, Super 26, over.
0: Super 26, over.
1: Hey, let's come out, switch bar, back, and antelope again.
0: Alright, look for lights over here.
1: Look for lights, yeah, no stops this time. 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
0: Straight antelope, sounds like a good deal over here.
1: Here we go, won't make it happen, Captain. 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
0: Thank you, good job.

0: in, tower. 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I'm leaving.
1: Hi, Ball. 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
0: Right on. Thank you.

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1: Yeah, 4 more cars?
0: Probably 8 more.
1: Okay, about 8.

0: 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You there?
1: Yeah, you're in the clear.
0: We're good, Kelly.
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1: Almighty 26 going here.
0: Hey, what set of power you got down there?
1: These yellow ones for the Fresno.
0: Copy that, thank you.
1: Oh, no, thank you.
2: Two two two 119 the signal at 570 for antelope.

0: evening, Lodge Badger. 257 over. Hey, good
1: evening, Lodge Badger.
0: 56 over.
1: Hi, Badger.
0: UTS 2428. So, 2428 now operative over.
1: Excellent. 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

6.8, nose reset. Total axle 5.9.6, same speed 4.0, M2.8, temperature 6.4 degrees, detector out.

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Detector, milepost, 9, 7.7, track 1, no defect, total axle, 3, 4, 2, train speed, 4, 4 mph, temperature, 5, 9 degrees, detector, out.

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0: out lights in. 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Over.
1: 119-204, talk to the Hump Yard Master in the west end.
0: 204, talk to the Hump Yard Master on the west end. Thank you. Here we go.

Thank you.

working at Anderson Eddy, City Level 16-20. 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See, I get held up there for a bit of a...

0: So there's no vehicle there. The track, you've inspected the track and it's good to go, and the pole that's down is nowhere clear, nowhere close to our railroad. Is that correct, George? See and let them know. Thank you.
1: 09. Power's on lead right now. The Carmen's going to drop the flag. They're going to clear up in 304. Once they clear up in the 304, you guys can come up for 309.
2: You can come up for 309.

0: it worked yet, so there's no rush to get them on it.
1: Connection on 0.92, yeah, restricting you, bring it back up. Let's go 22-0.
0: They gotta, once you get on it, they're gonna flag it. They're gonna flag it back out, up, and run it.
2: What'd you do with your left?
0: They're gonna bottle it up, have you get on it, then they'll run it out.
1: Check your

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1: This radio, sir.
0: Yeah, it's all garbled.

0: One more, 3-2.
1: Wonderful. Hey, is this better if I use the actual radio PTT on the box itself?
0: Yeah, but come on, boy.
1: Probably just access things on the handheld.
0: Gotcha.

0: 36. 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Yeah, after he does that first shove, we'll come off. That train is like 7,400 feet, so you'll probably be like, you know, I don't know, about 800 feet from the west end when you're done on the second shove.
1: Oh, okay, I got that. Wait till the second shove, or what? Does it really matter?
0: It does matter because that FR is going to double up, and you'll never get those two remotes on once we set it.
1: Okay.
2: We might end up having to call for a ride anyways, or go for a hike to take it to the head end if we don't spot it right next to the rear, but yeah, whatever.
0: Give it a good shot, Keith. I think it's like 800 feet short of the west end.
2: Alright, yeah, I'll start there and I'll go about 800 feet.
1: It only goes to 50 feet.

0: Don't worry about it.
1: Hey, Richie, how should we do it?
2: Yeah, I was thinking about taking to the west end and head east about 800 feet and see what happens. Yeah, that looks like my spot on.

0: 36 Keith, I did the math on the rail. It says you're going to be around like 1,500 feet from the west.
1: All right.
0: My random guesserator didn't work too well. Guys, I definitely wouldn't get an A.

0: 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Coming up on the west end 204 here, looking for some further instructions, over.
1: Tail out 130, set your, head 79, Roseville's into 205.
0: All right, tail out 130, head 79 into 205.

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1: Yeah, you just have to get the crossovers.

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2: He's almost done shoving here. 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
1: Okay, stand by.

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1: Okay. 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
1: Clear.
0: 9 minutes clear. 203, thank you, bud.

0: J90 Herder, over. Yeah, Herder, J90, ready to come off the east end of 203 for the outbound, over.
1: 203-119, get you back 201, outbound to 130.
0: 203-119, get us back 201 for 130, thank you.
1: Fire department did say it was worked.
0: They said it was worked, okay.
1: You guys want to hang a telly up when you're coming through?
0: Have one there, we could.

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1: Yeah, go ahead.
0: They dropped those flags? So, was it more than a half an hour, or what?
1: 41 minutes, to be exact.
0: Hey, don't forget that switch is against you up there. Don't let Moa run through it.
1: Me and Josh.

0: 9209. You ready for your telly?
1: We are ready.
0: 67424, over.
1: Right, 67424.
0: That's correct, Caesar, bud. One more.

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1: That's correct.
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2: I do, yeah.
1: Where'd you shove at?
2: I'm walking up.
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1: That won't affect anything you're doing, correct?
2: 26 and FR, when you're ready, highball there, West End for double over 570.

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I'm grabbing here. I'm about to wrap up the 42 car set on 9. I think it's been set to that, but I'm just down to 80. Oh, sorry.

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1: 570, B8863, over.
0: B8863, over.
1: Yeah, it looks like they built us too big today. We're going to need Citrus Heights for this double over as well, over.
0: Okay, no.
1: Thank you.

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1: 1092, the Folsom, over.
0: Folsom, over.
1: All done with our work in West Back, ready to head to Roseville. 31 cars, no work in
0: route. We have 14, be going by here in a few minutes. So I'll get your lights behind. You need me to call when you, when I got a light for you?
1: How many minutes?
0: He's coming up to Webster, so I'll call it 7 minutes.
1: 7 minutes, yeah, just recap to us.
0: We'll do, over.

0: 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Fire department is a clear highball.
1: Alright, it's a clear highball. Thank you. See you tomorrow.
0: Thank you, sir. You guys have a good night.

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0: 92, ready to blast off at 309.
1: Stand by there, we gotta get this FR out. They're doubling over in front of you.
0: Standard by on 309.

0: over, the 90.
1: J90, over.
0: Hey, you guys still waiting on that poke and pop, yeah?
1: Yep, ready for poke and pop. We're dialed in, over.
0: Copy that. I am en route.
1: All right, no worries. 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

0: Victor 256 to the UP 9924. Answer the Folsom, over. All right, come on down, say long kiss.
1: Go.

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1: Car department, go ahead, FR.
0: Car department, ready for the alarm.
1: Copy, I just got here. Standby one, I'll get you, buddy.

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1: Here's your button.
0: Coming off there at 113 into the North Pass at SP-111, dropping how many cars over? Pop it. 38, I'll get the car number once you get in there, but look for lights towards the North Pass. So we're getting into the mix here after that, okay? Car, good test, stand by.

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1: Copy that. 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
0: 5 minutes.
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1: Pullback 2 will be bad when you get up there.
0: Copy.

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0: All right, copy that. Following the 90 out of 130.

0: check 14, PTC's active, no changes. We're ready up here whenever you guys are ready.
1: Are you guys going to be departing anytime soon, or can I take back the flight at CPRV 101 over?
2: We were just getting ready to pull, if that works for you.
1: Works perfect. I have two at Citrus that need to depart, so I'll just stack them out behind you, over.
2: Sounds good. Thanks for pulling now, and we are 11,992 feet, over.
1: I see that. All right. Well, good luck, over.
2: We don't need luck where we're going.
1: I believe that. Dispatch out.
2: Fresno out.
3: 26 Archway. 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
0: West 1.
1: Clear to board.
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1: So. 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
1: Back to watch it take time.

0: Dispatcher 256 in the Met 2001. Didn't come out. Are you coming out light power, I assume, into 112 correct?
1: All right, ready to depart Antelope. I got you guys stacked out behind this FR. You'll get holed up at Citrus Heights for a minute, though. I have two departing from there as well. Over.
2: Okay, copy that. 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

0: you come off one for two, and then the Carmen's going to lock it up and work it. 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
1: Now, one for two, we'll send it down.
2: 9, 7, 0.7, track 1.

detector, milepost 97.7, track 1, no defect, total axle 136, train speed 47 mph, temperature 55 degrees, detector out. Detector, milepost 97.7, track 2,

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1: I'd like to come out switch 5, back in where the antelopes play, please.
0: All right, I'll get you out of switch 5 there, B. Just a minute before I get you in with the antelopes, over.
1: Yep, no problem. Thank you very much. 26 out.
0: Gotcha.
2: 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Total axle 7.64, train speed 3.6, MPH temperature 5.3 degrees, detector out.

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UP detector milepost 112.0 track 1 no defects total axles 4 2 temperature 5 8 degrees detector out.

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0: Yeah, you know, because I'm too stupid not to dynamite the thing.
1: I try, it just wouldn't go for it.

detector, milepost 97.7, track 2, no defect, total axle 278, train speed 39 mph, temperature 53 degrees, detector out.

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1: 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We'll be leaving part of our train on the main, over.
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0: Okay.
2: Track 2, no defect. Total axle 280. Train speed 42 mph. Temperature 53 degrees. Detector out.

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1: And ESP, whenever you get an altitude.
0: Altitude. From the flood check, back him up. So 25, lunar.
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No defect. Total axle 184. Train speed 28. MPH temperature 53 degrees. Detector out.

0: 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Over.
1: Go for car.
0: Ah, need a poke in the pop. 308 Oakland. Over.
1: Give me 2 seconds. You have rolling around the east end of 201 now. I'll be there in just a second.
0: Hey, 1 second. Over.
1: 1 second.
2: Forty.

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0: I'm here at Capelli 61355.
1: Yeah, 61355, I have that not armed yet.
0: Copy. Here's the button.

0: 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That's a good pop.
1: 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Thanks for your help.
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0: 6, rear car tele coverage, 168, over.
1: Okay, I see the same here, clear, over.
0: Car department in the clear, car department out, over.

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0: Hitter Folsom.
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0: You guys are ready, 204-119 to the signal, 57 nose for the house.
1: 204-119 to the signal, 57 nose, we're going to the house. When you get into town bus, meet us at Roundhouse.

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1: Almost there.

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So we have a train having issues at Melbourne up ahead, so I'm going to move you guys up to Camp Rogers where they deal with that, over. Check out.

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0: hoping, I'm trying to get a hold of BN to get, I've got a light power coming off, came off B lead. 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
1: Chance, give him a call on the phone. 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

0: 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General, the UCPI Reserve 77 ready to fly. Okay, here comes remote authority to pass. Good to act on, over.
1: You guys are all red there at the Diamond, over.

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1: Just checking in.
0: Alright.

0: 5, Roosevelt Car Department.
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0: We have a 1.5 pound leakage at this time.
1: Copy, 1.5 at this time. Thank you. 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

0: department. 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
1: Dispatch 9UP P7615 Kirk.

Roger, Spencer, 262, over. Hello, it's 890, and it clears soon. I'll switch it into your line lock normal position. Thank you very much. Have a good day, over. Double check the tag. Appreciate it. Thank you. Special.

out. Coming into 101 there at 87, approach with caution that switch might be lined against you on 101. We're going to have you pull down to the west end, get you set out there, and get you on your way over.

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dispatch 257, over. 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You'll be up there in about 30 minutes or so, over. All right, copy that. I will let the crew know, over.

three pass detector, milepost 116.8, no defect, total axle 3, 4, 6, change speed 3, 8 m/h, temperature 6.1 degrees, detector out. Detector, milepost 112.3, track 2.

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Milepost 111.0. Track 2. No defects. Total axles 516. Detector out.

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Track 2. No defects. Total axle 518. Temperature 51 degrees. Detector out.

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0: 14, over.
1: Have a rough ETA on when you guys think you'll be around Dunsmere, over.

I'm gonna be out for like almost 5 weeks. 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

0: 615. Sir.
1: Go ahead, 7615.
0: Hey, are you good for two track Bowman to Colfax, sir?
1: Yes, we are.
0: Hey, got that. Dash 257, over.
2: YRB 36, sir.
0: Hey, go ahead, over.
2: Hey, we're operating UP 8094, looking to go 545 to 116, 116.
0: 545 to 116, signal indication, over.
2: 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You have a good morning.
0: Thank you.

0: you think you'll be holding number two, check that over.
1: Just a few more minutes, got a pretty clear right now.
0: Okay, all right. Appreciate that. Here we go. Switch out.

0: 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Pete, let's highball that bridge there all the way up for the rear end at 303, and the head end has 88.
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0: UP detector, milepost 97.7, track 2, no defect, total axle 378, train speed 27 mph, temperature 51 degrees, detector out.
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1: We go 6333.
0: Three, three, three, nine, with a nine.

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0: CD 160 for the subway. 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

Spectrum 262, over. Five nine. You need permission to change direction there, over. All right, GP 2559, you have permission to proceed westbound in the OS control point RV 030, over. That is correct, over. No idea. I have no idea. We don't do the crew balancing on my end here. I can try and find out. 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Over.

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T detector, milepost 97.7, track 2, no defect, total axle 6, 9, 8, train speed 2 MPH, temperature 5, 1 degrees, detector out.

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has had impacts to them. 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

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Total axle, 4, 2, 0, change speed, 3, 6, M, 2, 8, temperature, 6, 1, degrees, detector, out.

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1: Over. 3812, go ahead.
2: Is the set outbound crew over?
1: No, we are still waiting for them to come out, over.
2: Alright, copy that, over.
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4: 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Why bother go to the house? Let's just take this to Dunsbury. 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We're just gonna wire it the long way, that's what we're doing.

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0: P detector, milepost 97.7, track 2, no defect, total axle 700, train speed 15 mph, temperature 51 degrees, detector out.
1: Marcus 130, train ahead, call's crossing.
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0: diverging clear, clear, wait. 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Alright, this is Amtrak, what's coming around, this time?
1: They're no concern to us.
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1: Herder Oakland 5743, tell that if you need it, 204-119.
2: 204-119, thanks, sir.

0: Alrighty, WCC conductor is on the point protecting the shove. 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I'll let you know when the crossing gates come down.
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1: ORV, where are you at on the other end? Are you fouling out or are you clear?
2: Yeah, my conductor's on the ground back there. Yeah, see if we're past the cone or not there, Justin.
1: Not gonna fit, you need five more cars. So go ahead and pull out.
2: Alright, five more cars, here we go.

0: three more open.
1: SCP 6016, over.
2: Yeah, go for 6016.
1: You guys have a two engine set out there at the roundhouse. Is it faster for you guys to go main track number one or main track number two to get that done, over?
0: Both cars just in the clear, 208, over.
3: All right, leftovers in the clear in 208.
0: Car number when you can.
2: All right, here we go.
3: Red zone set in center. No RV conductor. Go for
4: RH1, go ahead.
3: Hey, RH1, it's the WCC. Switches line in as we speak at 5.
4: I'm going to bring you in 504 East End. Leave it running tied down.
3: 504 East End. Leave run and tie down.
0: So, come on in 205. Excess will go to a hook on 8 and shove it to the west end.
3: Yeah, I saw that coming. All right, 205, remainder to 8, hook, shove. All the way.
5: They were strictly in switch 5. Let's start it back. Derail is let's start it back with 15.
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0: You're welcome. Hey, have a good trip, man.
1: Thank you. Have a great day.
2: Bye. 702, that's a good set. 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
1: 10-702, highball class 2, good markers on the rear.
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0: do. 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
1: Calm down, bus, over.
2: Okay, when everybody's back, you're lying the other way. 208, when you're ready.
3: Down, bus.
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1: Roswell Car Department.

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0: Copy that.
2: Is on the ground ahead of the move. Let's bring them back. 10-1-0, you'll see me on the hand.
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2: 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Pick up in 5.
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1: 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I'll send this highway right now.

0: go ahead.
1: How you guys looking on launching?
0: We got PTC all punched in, I believe, and just finished all the air tests. He's cutting what's got to be cut out of the units. And we'll be ready to blast off here in just a second. We're going to work on our life, bro.
1: Yeah, we'll get you some lights to work. You guys have a good trip. I'm TLL.
0: Sounds good. Thank you.

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1: This is CN 3812 East, over.
0: CN 3812, go over.
1: Just letting you know, we are good for two track, Bowman to Colfax, over.
0: We're good for two, Bowman to Colfax, thanks for that. Right, 9 up.

0: Yeah, I'm clear that zone. Cuts made a hit.
1: Clear zone, cuts made a hit. You want to go over to 86?
0: Yeah.
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0: Got two units, here at 5.
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0: you want to stay here?
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0: Here's
2: up. 1.0. Track 2. No defects. Total axles. 4, 3, 8. 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

0: Yes, sir, we're going to be here for a while. 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
1: Good market. 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

0: detector, milepost 112.3, track 2, no defects, total axle 4.38, temperature 5.4 degrees, detector out.
1: Dispatch, P7496, over. Spoke with that crew, they're at Oroville now, I told them to meet you at Polga, over. Thank you guys for the help.

you got a new slow order out there, like, you know, like this.

a 15-15 MPH, main track number 1 O&E, 3 mile post 14.0 and 14.25, that's 14 and 14 and a quarter.

0: 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Nine.
1: Sorry,
0: I do have it. Never mind.

0: I'm feeling North Platte.
1: Yeah, go ahead for the North Platte.
0: Hey, hey, to keep breaking the thorn, but how much longer we got a Z train that's going to be coming by?
1: Yeah, Z just finished walking through the head, and he's on the. About 5 more minutes, we should be rolling.
0: Five more minutes.

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1: Tower, go ahead.
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0: 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F27, is that mechanical over?
1: I'm the other way.
0: F27, Sacramento Mechanical over. Right now, let's see if you can make
2: the call. Sorry, one, go ahead.
1: Yeah, Sac Green Power, we're ready out of 502.
2: Alright, you got first to head back out, switch 5.
1: Alright, here we go.

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3: That was a mountain.
0: Dispatch GP6016, over. Send you guys that remote storage pass there, CPRV 105, route from Matrack 1 to Matrack 1 eastbound. If everything is correct and received, you're free to add guard, over.
3: Alright, yeah, I locked out when I went into Roundhouse. If you could just do a verbal.
0: You ready to copy, over?
3: Yes, sir.
0: Alright, that's stopping. UP6016 at CPRV 105 has the third pass signal displaying stop indication, main track 1 to main track 1 eastbound, over.
3: I understand. After stopping, or the UP6016, after stopping, CP105 has the third pass signal displaying stop indication eastward, main 1, train ahead, over.
0: That's correct, and just to verify, it's CPRV 105, correct, over?
3: Yeah, sorry, forgot CP. CPRV 105.
0: That's correct, over.
3: Alright, here we go.
0: Thank you. Switch up.
3: What time's the outbound on today?
0: I believe I prompted him for 6:10. Let me double check, over.
3: Okay.
0: 7:10, so 7 minutes to go, over.

0: shows a flasher right there. By the time we hit 87, it's always clear. It's just the way they set it up.
1: On the manager on duty.
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0: ETP 6016, over.
1: Yeah, go for 6016.
0: Hey, question. Would you guys be able to take it out to Antelope to crew swap? That way I have that crossover available for Amtrak, over.
1: Sure.
0: Copy that. Let's plan on that then. Thank you.
1: All right, we're going. Calling Alpha Alpha Grand.

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0: 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They'll take in that 101. I guess they'll set it out over. There's some head in them.
1: Main train, switch 5.
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1: Hey, we're going to meet you in Antelope. That's what dispatch wanted. And also ice and trash bags.
0: Hey, we're at the crew room if you just want to stop at the crew room.
1: Yeah, we've been told because of Amtrak, we're meeting up in Antelope. Ice and trash bags, over.
0: All right, Antelope, here we go. Town bus. Pick up Lower Cook.
2: You're number two on the list.
0: All right, number two.
3: Key detector, milepost 111.0, track 2, no defects, total axles 664, detector out.
2: Finally come through on

0: detector, milepost 112.3, track 2, no defects, total axle 664, temperature 55 degrees, detector out.
1: Yeah,

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Track 2. No defect. Total axle 4.38. Train speed 6.4. MPH temperature 5.3 degrees. Detector out.

0: diverging approach, and then I guess we'll peek at the one around the corner.
1: Copy.
0: How many?
1: Let's go 10 to get peeked.

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0: asshole in Rockland. You guys need a block on two track, don't you?
1: Yes, that would be very helpful. Over.
0: Okay. 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I got a couple eastbounds that'll be in that block. Just want to make sure they're by it before I can get you a block on two track. Over.
1: Copy that. We will do that. Thank you.

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2: pretty short, 45 feet.
1: Yeah, that's the only thing it doesn't have on this.
2: If you want to, we're all stopped. 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
1: I can figure it out. 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
2: Got the gauge on the rear, you can recover.

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1: 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Detector working.
0: Hey, we're all stopped here, Nuke. I'm just curious what we're waiting for. Amtrak Auburn, thank you. Train's gonna run around us to Colfax.

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0: Sorry, it's one. What's your location currently?
1: On the line.
0: Okay. If you could get hold of dispatcher, let him know I'm going to have to bring you in at the 545. Switch 5 derail is not working for me right now. I got signal called, but it's going to be a little bit. I'm going to have to send somebody out there and manually throw it, but I can take you in at the 545.
2: And Mark, is you want to get on the phone?
3: I can do that.
2: Okay. You dispatch T57, over.
4: Castle 2-1.
2: Okay, go ahead, over. Okay, no, I'm chasing, okay.

0: 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Over.
1: UP Dispatch 257, over.
2: 257,
1: this is UP
2: 779.
1: Yep, go ahead, over.
2: The rally house is having derail problems.
1: You're going in 545 now, over.
2: Yes, sir.
1: All right, copy that.

0: Go ahead, sir.
1: I appreciate the roll by, guys. Have a good rest of your day.
2: This is having derail problems. They

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Thank you, here we go, special.

0: Dutch is on the point. We got a restrict in. We're lined back to our tray. Start it back. It's the 20.
1: And HK 7185.

0: RH1, Oakland Tower.
1: Hello?
0: Yeah, Oakland?
1: Yes.
0: Hey, it's going to be a bit on this switchback derail, so you might want to get hold of the dispatcher and see if you can come in at the 545, back out, and then come up at the 545. I got somebody en route to see if they can do that, but they're not down there yet.
1: Alright, we'll get a bunch of them on the phone.
2: RB-17, calling RH-1.
0: Sorry, RH-1, go ahead.
2: When we can, we're ready to depart off of 501.
0: Alright, stand fast. And I'll get back to you.

0: see dispatch 257.
1: Yeah, you see 5743, ORV power, over.
0: Yeah, go ahead, over.
1: Yeah, apparently we can't go in this way. We're half on the main, half inside switch 5 here, but they can't drop the derail, so I guess we're going to have to shove back out westward on main 1, and then if you can get us in 545, we'd appreciate it.
0: Yes, sir. Frequency change directions there in the US, CPRE 105 and signal indication at 104, over.
1: Alright, frequency change direction from the US, CPRE 105 and then signal indication 104, thank you.
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1: HKRV, go ahead, car department.
0: You guys back to your train already, you picked those cars up?
1: Yeah, we got them. We're pumping up now to get ready to go to Bird. Over.
0: Okay, copy. I got the contractors down here just down with our gunload equipment, so it'll be good by the time you get here.
1: Okay,

0: now. I just walked to the tower.
1: You can stay back there. We just got a, I can't see that bottom aspect. Diverging approach, looks like.
2: Down bus.
0: Down bus.
2: What do you have pending?
0: Just dropped it off at 501. I got nothing else pending right now.
3: That's 98014.
0: Can you
3: hear? Hey, what's your MAPOS location?
4: We're at MAPOS 1172 out. To get out, he's having problems with his derail.
3: Okay, alright, cut it. That's 9 Amtrak 729, correct?
5: Amtrak 729, order.
3: This last eastbounder, they're at milepole 117.2. Is that east to where you guys, is that they're on T-track, or?
5: Just to verify, you said milepole 117.2, and they're heading eastbound. Is that correct, or?
3: Yep, eastbound at milepost 117.2, over.
5: Yes, that is by us, or.
3: Okay, I got a block on T-track. And do your station work off of 1, over.
5: All right, understand block established on 2-track for our station work on the 1-track. Thank you, 9. We appreciate the help.
3: Okay.

UP detector, milepost. 1, 1, 2, 0. Track 1. No defect. Total axle. 2, 4. Temperature. 6, 3 degrees. Detector out.

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1: UP 6016.
0: 6016, go ahead, over.
1: Yeah, we're here at Antelope on Main Track 1, have a problem with our compressor on our train, so you can take the light back there at Antelope if you want.
0: Alright, I understand you guys are all stopped, engineer can't compress the signal, change there, CPRV 102, over.
1: That's correct, over.
0: Alright, copy that, I'll get that signal tied out now. Do you know if someone's headed that way for you, or do you need me to get in touch with people, over?
2: We're talking. So they closed
0: the
2: standby, that was the last thing we heard.
0: Hey, copy that. Do you need me to take a put in with mechanic lead all over?
2: No, nothing we can do to fix it. We'll have to get another unit or something, probably.
0: Hey, copy that. That's on the UP6016, is that correct, over?
1: Yeah, we're UP6016.
0: And that's the engine you're having issues with, over?
1: You have permission to take back the signal, over.
2: Yeah.
0: No, is that the engine that's giving you trouble, the UP6016, over?
2: Yeah, that's correct. That's the unit, sorry.
0: All right, copy that. Thank you. Gotcha.

On the Grainer, over. MTO, Grainer train. MTO, Grainer train, over. MTO Marquez, hey, you guys can highball that to Stockton. If you guys have any issues, you can give Bill Murphy a call.

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1: PT Power, go ahead.
0: You got permission to depart, switch 5, we got the derail manually down.
1: Alright, permission to depart 501, derail down.
2: Awesome.
0: V16, Todd. Once you get in 503, the West 3 units on 501 are going to go out the bottom. You got permission to follow them out.

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1: 57, it's RV 17.
0: Yep, go ahead, over.
1: We are on the UP 8538 and would like to go switch 5 to Antelope, please.
0: Alright, looking good. Switch 5 to Antelope. I've got Amtrak going through the Y right now, so I'll get you stacked out behind them. Over.
1: Okay, behind Amtrak. Thank you.
0: Thank you. Switch up.
2: Nine diverging approach, RV 106. 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
1: 257, this is the UP 8170.
0: Go ahead, over.
1: We're the RV 16 job today. We want to come out, switch 5 second, switch 5 to 116.
0: Alright, you guys will come out, switch 5 behind the 17 and go to in at 116, over.
1: That is correct.
0: Alright, I'll get you stacked out behind them, over.

0: slip behind, over.
1: All right, he's big and it's clear, over.
0: Hey, can I get that employee ID, over?
1: 042932.
0: 042932, thank you very much.
2: Mechanical EP 6016.
3: Permission to come on in and approach. I've got an employee up there to drop the flag and line that spring switch derail for you. Just make sure you double verify that that spring switch derail is lined for you before proceeding through it. And then come on down the lead, take you into West Yard 1, which is track 507. You can come in from the east end, but go all the way to the west end of West Yard 1, track 507.
4: West end of West Yard 1, here we go. Come on in, you got somebody manning the derail. Here we got a restricting signal there.
2: Mechanical EP 6016.
0: Dispatch 7185, over.
1: 7185, go ahead.
0: You got, obviously got that alert there, 57208, over.
1: Yes, we did. It's the one we're setting out here.
0: Copy that. And since you guys are going to be setting out there at Berg, can engineer comply with take back the light there, CPF 180, over.
1: Give engineer permission to take back the light at CPF 180.
0: Copy that. Engineer can't comply with signal change there, CPF 180. It won't affect your guys' signals at all.

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1: 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And then come out on the east chart 5, just park on the east end of east chart 5, time down, leave running.
0: That'll be the first track we come to on our left once we get over the road crossing.

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6016 West and Immersion. 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

0: CP7185, over. 7185, over. I just want to verify, you just said a total of two cars there at Burgess, the same cars from Fagan, the Charlie Hotel, Tango Tango, 724260, and the Charlie Hotel, Tango Tango, 724457, is that correct, over?
1: Correct.
0: All right, copy that, thank you.

0: car department.
1: Yeah, Pocahontas, 307.
0: Copy that, I'll be right there.
1: Thank you, sir.

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1: Signal indication, over.
0: Copy that, thank you.
1: Not a problem, thank you.

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0: Outbound crew for the PC, are they going to make this move or what?
1: 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Hold on.
0: Tower 17 on the channel.
2: I see her. We're going to pull up to her and see what's going on.

dispatcher 262, over. I got multiple people calling here. Amtrak 6, go ahead, over. Projected on 2, check Davis, over. Okay, here we go. Who else is calling on this tower, over? Job. Go ahead, over. Well, there you go. Signal indication. Talk to you at RV031, over. And the switches are all line locked. Normal position, Avon, over.

0: 27 Tocumen. Hey Todd, you got a copy? Yeah, you need a ride? I'll be there. I'm coming over now.
1: Two, seven, three, or four, east way.

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0: MRV PT calling Roseville Car Department.
1: There to come out to Tom's for their van is going to bring them out to you guys, and then it needs to go shadow them for their work and everything. I have an Uber flex in for you guys to get back to Roseville, and then just check in with 5-7 once you get an Uber. 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
1: A57, Wilder Via calling, over.
0: Yep, go ahead, over.
1: Hey, I was wondering, I can either give you the sign back unless you have us until about 11:15. That way we can shoot that other weld and get out of your way.
0: That you need until 11:15, over.
1: Well, that's just spreading out a little bit, but I could probably put maybe 11 o'clock and get out of the way.
0: They're probably about an hour. Oh, yeah, let's go ahead and take it back. The way it's looking, I'm probably going to need to get you off.

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1: Okay, copy that. I'll give it back and I'll wait for that Z. Here we go.

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0: That's correct, over.
1: Big notification, over.

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They've got UP8094 East. They're having DPU problems. They're gonna get their train east of Gold Run. I want you to talk to them, and they're gonna stop that DP right near that OS, so you can take a look at it.

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I was going to see if you could have you guys stop and do a quick roll-by inspection. Over.

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1: At the end, we didn't get an actual count. Can you possibly look that up and give us an actual count?
0: Let's see, that 97.67 detector, over.
1: 97.7, that's correct, check two.
0: Hasn't updated yet. As soon as it updates, I'll let you know and I'll see what it says, over.

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1: Go ahead, over.
0: Yep, showing an accident count of 494. I did not receive any defect alarms, over.
1: 494 is what we have. Thank you. Appreciate it.
0: Thank you.
2: Dispatch 262, over. 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

2, detector, milepost, 9, 7, point, 7, track, 1, no defect, total axle, 4, 4, frame, speed, 7, 9, M2, temperature, 6, 4, degrees, detector, out,

0: Head is at 9, Todd. Sorry, not 10.
1: So they just dropped flags. Crew's not on for another hour, so just hang tight for a bit. We'll wait to start pulling on it.

approach divergence, switch 5, track 1 over.

85, 205, 119. Got Amtrak at the depot. He says he's going to get you to the house right behind him.

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0: Gotcha. 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No, I already talked to them. 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All right, EP 9016, did you copy that all that over? Talk to them. You should be getting close. EP 8094, where you guys stopped that over?
1: Copy that.

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0: 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Detector out.

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0: If you want to get some poke, we'll double the thing over. We'll get back in behind it when we're double back.
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1: 4,

0: Hang on a second. Let me get a hold of Signal. They're down there working out switch 5, so stand by.
1: 9-4. Hey, guys, did you get back there on that DP?

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Yeah, once we jump on their mouths, we'll go through the computer, see if we can reset that then.

0: 1, 7185.
1: Go ahead.
0: All right, we're going to bring you in 501 East End. Leave it running tight down on 501.

still three more.

9, you'd be 90, 16, clear. Are you guys stopped over? Do not go west on milepost 152.48, 152.48 over. Over. That is correct, thanks.

8-90-16 Kurt. Here, you guys stop right now. Like I talked about, don't go west to Mount Pole 152.48 until we talk again here. That is correct. Thank you. Right.

0: there, guys. Does that have the computer on the back wall, or is it all integrated there? Is the computer on the back wall, or is it all integrated there? Can we go to screen controls and then password? Okay, that password's gonna be 154-2251.
1: Seven 24, you're protected. One track Martinez, or
0: and then the F7 button for do it.

you'll have to after you hit that active pulse button, you'll have to hit the do it button after that. What are you showing on for the active pulse, sir?

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Let's go ahead and do a test load, see if this thing will start loading for us then.

now because they're EP8094. 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That's correct there. Engineer on the 5623, I appreciate the help there. 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

that northbound is departing Stockton now, headed your way, over. Thank you.

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1: Herder 3496 201 119 201, call the hump. Yardmaster when approaching the width 201.
0: 119 to 201.
1: Thank you.

Gil Myers, Dispatcher 262, over. 724, Protector 1, Texas, in, over. Thank you, here we go. Let's out.

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1: Range about 201, talk to the herder, pull back 2, head into 202, cut it, everything behind, stay in 1.
0: Engine 1, use pull back 2, head into 2, and I didn't catch that last part.
1: Everything behind, stay in 1.

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1: CR, conductors clear as on 201, cars in the clear behind the cone, A-head 8.
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2: Okay. 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
3: Copy that, tower. 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

P detector milepost 112.3 track 2 no defects total axle 360 temperature 71 degrees detector out.

2P detector, milepost 111.0, track 2, no defects, total axles 360, detector out.

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0: 8206, go ahead, over.
1: Yes, outbound crews on board, ready to pull, here in Pitcher.
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1: Hey guys, signal indication, here we go. Probably get you to be up right and we'll get you in, over. Signal indication, guys, probably just keep one. Train up right here and then we'll get you in. Appreciate it. And if you're following sure, we also got some stuff for you. Like I said, you'll just see the Z with the chin guard.
3: East-west 201.
4: Cancel that town bus. We'll give them a ride. We're over this way. Over.
3: Copy that. Right, RV-17.
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Frame speed 6.1. MPH temperature 7.1 degrees. Detector out.

0: go ahead.
1: Yeah, we're ready to come out.
0: We can come out now. If not, wait till we clear, and then you can come out 2-for-1. Then run back 203, power to the house.

0: 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Herder, over.
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Evet abi.

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1: 57 to RV
0: 17. Go ahead, guys, over.
1: Yeah, we're on the UP 6200. I'd like to go switch 5 to Antelope, please.
0: Big on vacation. Hey guys, signal indication, switch 5 to Antelope, here we go.
1: Thank you.
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1: Yeah, 15.
0: Approach version.

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0: 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Over.
1: 4PD,
2: Mr. V, can I clear the red zone 208 on the hand for separation? We'll go. Wait for, we'll be in the clear 208.
1: All lined out to the 330.
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0: 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Cross is clear, got diverge approach, approach.
1: ER, cross is clear, diverge approach, fallbound approach.
0: So go for 32-0.

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0: 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No, there's big gap. 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
3: GR 50.
1: Okay, Kitty.
4: King car department.
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0: Cruiser, Carson Victor Hill, line 6-0-7, set him back to thrust. 22-0, Carson Victor Hill, this is
1: line for 207, turn it back, cars left behind, clear in 28, neutral on the point, my side, protecting, good rear marker, turn it back 22-0.

0: 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Total axle 772. Frame speed 22. MPH. Temperature 73 degrees. Detector out.
1: RVB to the hump guard mask. We got lights in and sit inside those.
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So Easton, stand by. As soon as that SP clears, let me know. If I don't see it, we'll get you out.

0: EMP detector, milepost 112.3, track 2, no defects, total axle 37, temperature 73 degrees, detector out.
1: On in 504 East End, leave it running, tie down.
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1: 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Detector out.
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0: What job is this guy's over?
1: We're the R16 roustabout.
0: Alright, high one, guys, thank you.
1: Thank you.
0: Watch out.
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0: Okay, copy. 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
1: I'll come back to 207 and pull that into 207.
0: And then pull for 207, copy. Alright, on a flight approach, 30.
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EMP detector milepost 112.0. Track 1. No defect. Total axle 208. Temperature 80 degrees. Detector out.

Yeah, 6-2, over. UPS Dispatch 6-2.

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traffic 256 UP 8734, come in, over. 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

0: Down bus. 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
0: You pick up the conductor, west end 207, outside 8.
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Well, actually, we'll be talking to this other train first, but listen, because you'll be next. UP-8206, come in, over. Hey, they just gave me a crossing at milepost 60.47. Are you past that location, over? Decimal 47, they just gave me an XH. Are you able to comply, over?

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Just get back to me, or you can take it if you're ready, over. PA206, Compound Procedure XH, Axway Hotel at mile post 60.47 on all tracks, over.

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1: Copy,
0: that is past you, or behind you, and you're past it. All right, copy.

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0: W, Roseville, Humperdinck.
1: We're out here in the Y. We want to come in 120 East. Put this Folsom Tower in the pocket.
0: Nothing going on. City yards all yours. Over.

0: 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Is that train coming through 6?
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0: Okay.

0: 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So 4 units coming your way off the MPDRP.
1: We're going to go 503 East and leave it running tight.
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1: Copy.
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3: Point 7, track 1.
2: West Yard 3, there's 3 units for the rock pile East 312. 76, 78 plus 2 in West 3.
4: Not after we go.
3: 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Total axle 4-0, frame speed 7-8, MPH, temperature 7-3 degrees, detector out.
1: Hurdy, go ahead. 207, back door clear rail to the west end.

0: 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Over.
1: On the flight protection move, it was tricking into the roundhouse, both the rails are down, starting back up for 12-1-2.
2: Both the rails down, starting back restriction the roundhouse, 12-1-2.
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0: WCB, line back 205.

0: Motors and adjacent rails are in the clear.
1: Okay, PD line for 503, cuts on point, protecting, charter back 8, motors and adjacent rails in the clear, recall. On the handle, we can. Yeah, I got you on the hand.

0: WHKA calling Roseville Car Department. Yeah, I got 1 pound leakage at this time, over.
1: Copy, 1 pound, thank you.
0: Thank you.

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0: 6.

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1: Permission aboard, and it's the West 3 units on West 3 there, 7678 plus 2.

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0: Roger, thank you. 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

0: 732, advance approach to Python.
1: Hey, Josh. Hey, buddy, we're about to turn up the dispatcher and get out of here.
2: All right, guys, have a good trip.
1: All right, you have a good day. Thank you.
2: Thank you.
3: Approach
1: 6200 Roseville, over.
4: Go ahead, over.
1: Yes, sir. We're all doubled over, outbound off board, ready for lights and citrus to head to Dunsmere, over.
3: Alright, guys, behind one, thank you. Over.
1: Alright, thank you. 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
3: Actually, disregard. Sorry about that, guys. Signal indication. Here we go.
1: Alright, here we go.
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1: Then.
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We'll go the long way, 119 on Main 2, okay? Over. Change the number.

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1: Detector, milepost 97.7, track 1, no defect, total axle 412, frame speed 42 mph, temperature 75 degrees, detector out.

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1: Yeah, we got an approach to our all red here, 106. We need that second light. Looks like we got the switches in that second all red.
0: RV power.
1: This is the SP RV power, over.
0: Guys, just waiting on this train ahead to finish swapping, over. It looks like they're finally on the pool. You'll get lights. You're going to be waiting on one at 105, then I'm taking a long way, and then you get lights into the house. So we're about to get moving here, guys, over.
1: Alrighty. Thanks for the heads up there.
0: Thank you, guys. Batch out.
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0: 734 Special Agents Kevin. 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
0: All right, thank you.
2: 17, diverging clear, I'm on the point.
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1: 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That is correct. Yeah, thank you. Over.

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2: 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Let's bring you in West Yard 1, that's track 507, east end, leave it running, tie it down.

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2: Have you crew changed over?
3: Yeah, we're on the move. We got a special agent that was instructed to roll us at 5 miles an hour. He's following, I guess he's following us all the way to Dunsware today, over.
2: Oh, all the way to Dunsware. Okay, copy that.
3: Yes, correct. We are on the move and getting her up to speed, finally, over.
2: Copy, thank you.
3: Alright, here we go.
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0: 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Frame speed 41. MPH temperature 75 degrees. Detector out.
1: Tower 16, Joe. Car's trying to reach you to arm that EOT.
2: Alright.
3: Crossing Spirit Gear for 25.
2: I'm ready when they are.
1: Copy him, Joe, 69698.
2: I got that, 69698. 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
0: 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Armed, ready to test. Stand by, Joe.

0: Tested, Joe. 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
1: Josh, how many?
2: 17, that'll be it, we're clear.
1: Four now, SP.
3: UPS batch 62, over.

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0: 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We got 4 units.
1: 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I got movement in the receiving yard. I'll get back to you here momentarily.
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1: Thanks, sir.
0: Amtrak, 7:45, that's a good set, release, over. Amtrak, 7:45, go release, eyeball class 2, I'll check the markers on the ground.
4: 2-2 detector, milepost 161.1.
1: Stocked into the hump, over.
2: Oh, 5 more jets.
1: 5.

0: 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In the clear 202.
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0: State. Pull over to go on 17.
1: Foreman.
0: Okay, switch is good. 20 more, 2-0.

0: Okay. Archmont, WCRV, it's switch 5.
1: Go ahead, over.
0: Yeah, come on in, 501 East End, leave it running tied down.
1: 501 East End, tied down, leave it running, thank you. On the list, number one.
2: The car department.
0: Go for car department.
2: Yeah, I was wondering if I could go east.
1: 20 more, excuse me.
2: Go 1302, check a rail.
0: We're working 301 right now.
2: Oh, okay.
0: 302 and 303 is clear.
2: Oh, is it? All right. Thank you.

0: 16, form and clear the zone ahead.
1: It's Dustin.
2: Hey, Rick, I'm out of, where we at? 202, around the Y for the house.
1: Vince, 202, 119 for the signal. Come on out.
2: Thank you.
1: Be good.
2: 19 cars in the clear, 202, thank you.
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2: E-10-501. 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
0: All right.
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5: 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It is, well, I've got a delay on this crew, so let's hold off for a few.
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1516. Go ahead, over. Coming up to Port Chicago, we're head back. All right, they got Amtrak 715 lined up to me coming up here. So look for one Amtrak to go by, and then we'll get your lights behind them. Over.

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Strike 1, go ahead, Stockton.

0: RH1 Stockton, yeah, West Yard 2, bottom there, you got a UP9900, that's for power for Stockton, and then there's a BNSF DIC unit heading down that way. West Yard 2, you got permission to come in and hook onto them.
1: Stockton, okay to come in for West Yard 2, pick up them two units off West Yard 2. Stockton, conductor on the point, got a restricted, D-rail down, my way 10.
2: All right, Stockton, conductor on the point, restricting, D-rails are down, back to 10.

dispatch 62. Minnesota 7913, go over. I got one eastbound Amtrak about to go by, and then you can watch for your lights behind that one over, so it should work out all right, over. You know, high wide, okay, perfect, yeah, thank you, over.

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1: Yes, sir, ready to come out switch 5 for Antelope, please.
0: Signal location, Dad.
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1: Zach, local there, 57.
0: Go ahead, over.
1: Yes, sir, if we can, I'd like to change our TTS, is over.
0: What's your TTS number?
1: We got TTS 4247, 4247. 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
1: All right, second, we'll stand permission to change TTS number 4247, can I read the BNSF 1089, over.
0: All correct, over.
1: Alrighty, sir, all done with our work here at PNG. Like to get some authority on the main track, to north to east south, over.
0: BNSF 1089, got PTC up and operative, over.
1: Yes, sir, PTC is operative and active, over.
0: BNSF 1089, send you authority to PTC for your main track of PNG, proceed south, and your CVAP you have permission to act on it, over.
1: Coming in a little bit scratchy, but you said once the authority comes in on PTC, we have authority to act on it after we accept it, over.
0: All correct, over.
1: All correct, sir. Thank you much.
0: Yeah, 62 call now, BNSF 7913, over.

0: 46 Tower, Daryl.
1: Tower.
0: Hey, the CP, you're going to be running out to west.
1: That is correct, yeah.
0: It'll work out.

0: Yeah, ready to do something.
1: Oh, red 26, RH1.
2: RH1, go ahead.
1: Easter Arc 5, ready to blast off, Alpha Top.
2: RH1 26, you got permission to head east, 545.
1: Right, eastbound 545.

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You can back him up 20-20.

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0: There's no flag.

0: someone to unlock the C-rail or okay to proceed through it?
1: Spring switch, you can drive through it. If there's no flag up, you should be able to go right through it.
0: Yeah, okay, here we go, thanks.
2: 657, over.
3: Yes, that's 1089 there, 57.
2: Head over.
3: Yes, sir, switch is line locked to TNG for main track movement, and we're ready to boogie.
2: Perfect, you're on Cajun, thank you.
3: Thank you, sir.
2: I'll switch out.

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1: Let's both go over and then

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1: 7 dispatcher, this is RV 26, 545 to 115, over.
0: Alright, how are you guys running from, over?
1: UP 5426, over.
0: 545 to 115, correct, over?
1: That's correct, over, unless there's a plan B, but yeah.
0: Signal indication, guys.
1: Alright, signal indication.
0: Out.
2: You want to go back to 86?

0: 6 head in on this channel. You on here?
1: Yep.
0: Okay. Yeah, and now it looks like 116, nothing going on, so, yeah. Anyway.
1: Alright, we got Dulce approach.

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0: Let's just plan on taking that all to Antelope. I'm going to have the car department throw a tele on it. We'll go conventional. It's tied on TPA, but it works, so we don't got to switch that power around.
1: Okay, sounds good.
0: Everything to the west end 303.
1: I guess you already talked to 57.
0: I'll call him next. I'm calling the car department, then I'll call the dispatcher.

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0: Phone's out.
2: 36, advance approach, Mike.

0: 5,
1: Stockton. 26, go to flashing yellow, followed by an approach. Stop.
0: 3. Fox 2. I'm going to go, Stockton.

0: 26-10, fax it. There's a low hose on this leader. We just smacked that crossing.
1: Doc, second point, my way 3.
2: Crossing section on the point, sec 3.
3: That's a copy. All right. Got a low hose.
0: Yeah, it just hit that crossing, so it's probably hit every one. One of us is going to hand me the 2 and the 3 because we're going to do a conventional. But anyway. Oh, yeah, just hit that crossing too, so.
1: Doc,

0: PE6 to the tower.
1: Jeremy lights in towards 303.
0: Come on in towards 303, you said.
1: Yeah, will you line 301 behind that stop? He'll be leaving.
0: Yeah. All right, Chris, restricting.

just need a number. 1 minute. Tower 56.

0: 26, 20 cars when you lose me, 20.
1: One error.

0: back in the clear. Thank you. You have a good night.
1: Yeah, you too. Tower, Daryl.
2: Stockton, conduct clear, zone 301.
0: Stockton, conduct clear, zone 301. Thank you.